0: 2011. Zero, send traffic.
1: Okay.
0: 2011, I got a place. We got it.
1: Affirmative, go ahead.
0: The Kentucky place, Mike 7 Tom 077. It's a Kentucky industry place, Dodge

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1: So, Indiana God, David Victor Tom, 891 on a maroon Ford Explorer, going westbound on Ravenswood.
0: Clear and clear close.
2: Same 2-1, I'll start that way.
0: Clear.
1: I haven't lit it up yet. It's Ravenswood, Evans, continuing westbound.
0: You're continuing westbound. Ravenswood and Evans.
2: Not close, I'm coming from the jail.
0: I'm clear.
1: Mike 804, on North-South Alley, south of Ravenswood, east of Morton. Stopping, North-South Alley, south of Ravenswood, east of Morton.
0: I believe they have it stopped at this time.

Okay. Referencing the BOL I just gave, city's got that vehicle stopped north-south alley south of Ravenswood, just east of Morton.

0: Mike 04, we're going to be at the, we're going to be at Covert off of Morton. Yeah, apartment complex right here. We got another female in the passenger seat.
1: Covert off of Morton, you guys have a female in custody?
0: I have one male in custody, still have a female in the car.
1: Male in custody, female still in the vehicle. And it's Covert and Morton.

0: Do another one.
1: There's a unit close to 621 Monroe. There's a juvenile that's on house arrest that is attempting to remove their device.
0: And 210.
2: Same 6, I was close to that. What was this location again?
0: 210.

0: personal vehicle is Covert and Morton.
1: If you've got people in it, I don't need to process that one and show me busy tries to tell me.
0: 2-8-4, were you clear?
2: I'm sorry, can you repeat?
0: Crime scene's advising you on the process of the vehicle. Correction, he doesn't have to, you can do it.
3: Two, 7 engine 4,

0: sector. The reporters advising they thought they heard shots come from behind this address. They had seen a white male, black shirt, black pants, holding what she believed to be a machine gun. And someone pointed it at her home and fired. We're still getting further. 7-Eleven suites are south, too.
1: 10-2-1-4.
2: 10-2-3-2-2, showing out that.
3: Yeah. Yeah. 220, assist on this. Did you see a route to the shooting?
0: Clear. How's responding to suites here? It's just a one call at this time. It looks like she's called in similar runs back in January and February.

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1: Okay.
0: Same traffic.
1: Okay.
2: Seven and four is on scene. Nothing visible. Single story structure. 7 and 4 will be investigated. Got a green hydrant on the corner of Hills and Peerless.
1: Clear.
3: They do want something.
1: You're also be advised, they're just now calling saying the fire's out.

8.5 hours, confirmed. 10:41, bye.

0: Sam 220. Anybody else around to this condition report?
1: Clear. Edward 230, Sam 230, you can just revert.
0: Edward 230, I'm clear.
2: Sam 230, both of you.

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0: Green River and Wyndham, Nina Fashion Plate, 424 Charles Frank David, my silver.
1: Seven Paul, check. Sam Paul, 817 George Paul, it's cutting people off, almost causing an accident. It's 1937.
2: Bob's East.
3: Westbound Moline, passing Rosenberger, the red semi with license plate. Sam Paul, 817 George Paul, cutting people off, almost causing an accident. It's 1938.

0: 5191.
1: Trent.
0: This is 621 Monroe for an escape. Can I have a case number?
1: Case number 62942.
0: Clear, en route to YCC, one juvenile female, mileage is not readable.
1: Okay.
0: You do want your mail.
1: Okay.

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0: Sure.
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2: Sam 6, I'll be in route.
1: Sam 2, animal control's off the air. 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
0: The domestic in progress, 1813 North Colony Road. The caller is having a dispute with her daughter, said she just punched her in the face. We're still getting further, 1813 North Colony.
2: Edward 2-2, clear.

Roswell to Colony, Haley, the daughter, check, the caller's 17-year-old daughter, Haley Lockridge. She's currently in her bedroom, it's going to be a white female, underclothing. 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
1: Vandenberg County Fire for a medic, 11,541 Village Lane, full medic 1. 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
1: Clear. It's going to be for a 9-year-old male having a seizure. He's awake, breathing, but not alert. He is epileptic. Traffic on TAC 4.

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0: Out.
2: Clear to 4. Long Point Drive. Caller said there's a chemical burning smell from next door. So there's smoke coming out of the vents on the structure. It's possibly 2406 Long Point. So three individuals live there. He thinks they're still inside. Now said the front door is open.

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2: Jimmy, I think there's more plugs in there. 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
0: I'm clear. Thank you, Mark.

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3: All advise the nature on TAC 5.
4: You dispatch Van Burr County Sheriff's Department around at this location.
3: Negative. Do you want them to respond?
4: Yeah, respond priority. The resident is claiming no trespassing and not allowing us to look in the residence.
3: Okay.

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1: 250, okay, old Mariner.
2: 251, Columbia, Maine.
0: Or any car closer, possibly also a sergeant, for to assist the fire department at 2400 Long Point Drive. We've gotten a call from a neighbor advising there's a chemical smell coming from the trailer, also smoke coming out of the vents of the structure. Individuals that live inside, fire department is now on scene, and the resident is claiming no trespassing and is not letting the fire department check the structure, and they're requesting law enforcement.

0: Through Mike Pages here, I'll be now. Phil Taylor.
1: There's a rocket on the scene. You have a 5-minute forest, Chief.

units from On Point. 2406 is a possible address. There is an officer safety on a male here. While on a dispatched run, he had a stick covered in a black towel and pointed it in a deputy's direction and yelled that he had a firearm and that he wanted to shoot the deputy. Also, an EVP alert.

0: Thermite 3, is fire already on scene or are they staging based on the alerts?
1: Negative, they are on scene.
0: Clear.
1: Also, reporter originally mentioned possible narcotic cells out of the address itself.
2: Thermite 220.
1: Yes, ma'am.
2: Fire secure.
1: I believe that I can have fire check real quick.
2: I'm sorry, just to make sure it's code one.
3: All eyes on TAC 5.
1: Request someone priority.
4: William 220, each engine to medic assist, showing available.
1: I'm requesting an ETA.
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1: Adam 1, it was a private call to AMR, 47-year-old female, not conscious. She is breathing, having seizures.

0: go ahead.
1: Do you need someone to make the Greendale route?
0: Adam 1-0-2.
2: A 30-year-old white male with that address, Officer Safety. Well, on the dispatched run, a male, that male says he's had a stick covered with a black towel. Had it pointed in the officer's direction, implying he had a gun and wanted the officer to shoot him. A blank EDP alert.

0: I got you too.
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1: 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I'm on scene.

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0: Assist. In reference to that holding telephone port, since you're saying they don't want to report it, they're being closed out.

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2: 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I'm at 57 and 41.
0: Negative 2, you can go ahead and stay available in case we get another one.
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0: clear. 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
1: Go ahead.
0: Complaint, 1030 West Missouri. Complaint is going to be 17-year-old Desmond O'Brien, advising he lives here with his brother, who is also his guardian. His brother is currently incarcerated, and his wife is trying to kick him out. He's just requesting some kind of assistance. It's 1030 West Missouri.
1: I'm clear. Is there room available?

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2: Source 0.

0: William 220.
1: Yeah, go ahead.
0: There's multiple alerts at that address. Would you like another car?
1: What are the alerts?
0: For multiple subjects, there's a Robert SV. He's pull registered, probation violation, possession of narcotics. Downs, he's a firearms offender, officer safety. He had a revolver in his vehicle, officer safety on the Chance Miller. He's believed to be in possession of a sawed-off double-barrel shotgun.
2: Hey, Morgan, it's 3762 for the run car. John Kessler needs available.
0: The felony warrant at this address. That's from 2020.
1: I gotcha. I'm fine for now. I'll advise if I need another.

0: 124. Property damage hit and run at Garfield in Virginia. Suspect vehicle is a newer Burgundy truck with tinted windows, had a ladder hanging out of the back of the trunk. Caller's advising the truck was driving in the wrong lanes, hit a pole, and took off westbound on Virginia. Garfield in Virginia.
1: 24.

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1: South.
0: Show me in the area.
1: Okay, the caller did say it occurred approximately 5 minutes ago.
0: Okay.

Medic at 25 South Bainey Camp at Park Terrace Village, 7 Rescue 6 for a medic run. 25 South Bainey Camp Road, Park Terrace Village, 7 Rescue 6.

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1: Perry, it's going to be room 222, B-Boy, a 76-year-old female, not conscious. She is breathing, not responding at this time. Traffic on TAC 7.
2: Go ahead.
3: Has this turned into a cardiac arrest yet, or is it just pending respiratory arrest?
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2: 430, Diamond, first half.
0: Co family dispute. 12,201 Old State Road, 12201 Old State Road. Across the street from this address, there's a male and female verbally arguing in a vehicle, unknown make and model, going to be on the State Farm lot.
2: Oh,
1: 230
2: in the rail.
1: 230 clear now. 41 on the inner house. 62 affirmative to guard.
0: I'm clear. 230, you can disregard.
1: 230, I'm clear. Thank you.
3: Okay, side. Reference, a man wearing a blue t-shirt that possibly says Old National on it. He appears to be under the influence. Caller says he's having a difficult time standing up. He's not reacting to people. It's going to be the 4 Center, 1 Southeast in Milk House.
4: 2-1, I'm clear.
2: 2-2-0, clear.
3: History of asthma, does not have an inhaler.

0: Edward 5, Edward 210.
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0: Indecent exposure at CC's Pizza, 101 North Green River Road. It's going to be for a black male wearing a camo jacket. He was originally refusing to leave. He was exposing himself inside the restaurant. He was last seen walking towards the corner of the shopping complex between this business and the Indian Market. It's 101 North Green River Road.
1: Edward 23, you should be arriving on that.
2: Team 2-1, about to arrive.
1: Edward 230, we're also about to arrive. Disregard both of those other cars.
0: Clear. Edward 210, Edward 25, you can disregard.
1: Edward 25, clear.
3: Edward 210, clear, thanks.

0: out back to the original address from this call. Mileage is 70.9. It's just around the corner. Mileage is going to be the same.
1: Okay, thank you.
2: Okay, are you arriving now then?
0: About to pull up.
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0: That is correct. You're on in Miller Auction Realty.
1: We'll try to contact the key holder.

Right, is that one? I'll be around for the operation here. One minute.

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1: Go ahead.
0: The alarm just shut off. The building appears to be secure. You can show us available for now unless they want us to come back later.
1: I'm clear. You can just stand by one. I think the alarm service is calling in now.

0: 10220.
1: Good.
0: I was actually calling in to report the alarms. 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He advised no one should be there currently. As advised of your dispo, you is satisfied with that. You can go available.
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1: Edward 23, it's me, GLA. 2 nights, Edward 24 is wrong.

License plate, Tom Adam, Tom Adam, Robert, speeding, trying to hit the caller and other vehicles, it's swerving, it's 2127. Three juveniles complaining of headache and eyes burning. AMR is going to be in route. Charger, license plate, Tom Adam, Robert. Going about 80 miles an hour. Tried to hit the reporter in another vehicle, swerving all over. 2127.

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2: We can give this reporter a call, but if they want a copy of the run car, they're going to have to contact records.
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0: Green River and Davis Land with NDI organization plate, George Frank, 2428, expires 27 on a black Acura, the unknown.

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0: We'll do your ops.
1: Any other cartridges for a motor vehicle accident and an injury? Is it State Road 57 in Kansas? Westbound, it's a semi versus a silver SUV.

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1: Okay. 230,
0: Shooters are unclear.

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0: At 57 in Kansas, there's a car that you sent a counter car. Check on injuries.
1: I'm clear. It looks like we received multiple calls. They're around. It was reported as property damage only. Should be a silver Toyota Corolla. Clear. Engine 10 is going to be a 50-year-old male complaining of chest and kidney pains. What's difficult to understand is awake and breathing. They're calling from the residence desk at the rescue mission.

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3: 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Gonna be westbound Lloyd, just west of 41.

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1: Clear. We'll head back that way.
2: Three six. Let me know if that returns. That's not.
0: Yes.
2: Damn.

0: Traffic to two, traffic stop. Washington Avenue with Kentucky 10 tag, Edward 082-393, expires 26, no red, Toyota CHR, Mendo.
1: There was...

0: I'll be out with a stranded motorist. Westbound Lloyd at Oakland.
1: Said Westbound Lloyd at Oakland?
2: Yeah.

0: 13, 16. I'm not getting Westbound Lois by Oakland to verify.
1: Hello, and then just taking off right now.

0: 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Citation available.
1: Thanks.
2: So for a semi and trailer, fully loaded, 76,000 pounds, it is going to Freightliner up at 41 and 64.
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0: Please,

information on a previous stolen vehicle dispatch. The maroon 2014 Ford Explorer license plate, David Victor Tom 891, has been located. Story records, 2205.

0: Tower 22, I'm out of service. I'll be logging back in as Sam 33.
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1: A possible personal with a gun in the area of Covert and Linwood. Caller was advising approximately 15 minutes ago he had seen two black males, unknown clothing description, walking southbound on Linwood. Stated that they're yelling, they possibly had guns. Just check the area, Covert and Linwood.
0: Same picture, clear.
1: Edward 210.
2: Edward 210.
1: You can take the holding commercial alarm at Michael's 6212 East Floyd Expressway through the exterior trash door they're attempting key holder.

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0: address.
1: The person with a gun, the reporter's calling back advising she can see subjects that have guns. They're currently running across 41 at Covert.
0: 6620, she's still at her location of Covert Glenwood. Could you ask her to stop, please?
1: They were advised.

0: Can you ask a reporter if they're juveniles or adults?
1: Call takers advising the caller disconnected. There's nothing further. The reporter called from a 911 only cell phone.

0: 430, we never did that tracker plate return.
1: I got the Kentucky plate that you gave me. I was not able to get the trailer plate. The Paul 796536 is on your run guard. Check. The trailer plate is on the run guard. The truck plate, I was not able to get back.

cars were rolling suspicious last seen eastbound on Walnut from Fuquay. The color Chevy van reported advising a male got out, went to the back of the vehicle, did something, then got back in the vehicle and kept driving. Reporter felt this was a little suspicious. 22-29.

0: Blacking Eastbound Walnut from Fuquay approximately 7 minutes ago. It's a light-colored Chevy van. Caller's arriving, a male occupant got out of the vehicle, went to the back, messed around with something in the vehicle, and continued driving. Caller sounded suspicious. It's 22:30.
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0: 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Could you try a Porsche, Illinois, a Porsche plate, Paul 796536? 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
0: Kind of an infraction. Coordinate for now.
1: The affirmative. It's going to be Monday, July 13th at 4:30. Monday, July 1-3 at 4:30.

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0: Green William, 3-2. Family dispute, 1266 Stanley Avenue. Reporter is advising that 12-year-old daughter is punching telephone poles and herself is refusing to come back inside. It's going to be in L.A. Kratzner. Last seen right westbound Stanley Avenue wearing dinosaur shorts and a black zip-up jacket. 1266 Stanley Avenue.
1: 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Okay, clear.
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0: Due to circumstances, 712 Bonnie View Drive. 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
1: 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North Lafayette Avenue and Maxwell.
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0: William 33, William 32. Disorderly conduct in South 1717 Cherry Street at Buckner Towers. On the fifth floor, white male, unknown clothing, description, screaming, crying, and throwing things in the hallway.
1: Sam 32, he doesn't need no mafia on it, Denver. One of the West Carson District.
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0: I'm clear.
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0: Or William 33, show you available.
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0: I'm clear. All cars en route to the flight at Lafayette and Maxwell. Finish report.
2: William 32, I'm clear.
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1: Hit and run with property damage, TK on Main, 524 Main Street. Initial query by southbound Main, passing the Ford Center, small red vehicle driving the wrong way, hit cars and trees. Call from TK on Main, saying they've hit several more cars, still southbound on Main.
2: Yeah, sure, you're on this.

down in Maine from Tiki. Received another call just now, possibly going on 6 towards Lloyd. Driver is possibly going to be a Hunter White. License is possible. Edward Adam X-ray 529.

0: I'll be out with the juveniles on X1. Heidelberg. I'm sorry, it's going to be Heidelberg and Butt Priest Pass.
1: Goodbye, somewhere.
2: Sam 2-1. Sam 2-1, sir. I talked to the reporters. He went hatchback. He went towards south of downtown on 6. He should be checking the area.

0: the words on the rent card. Was there any local?
1: Can you repeat your traffic?
0: Reference the alert on the rent card on our rent card. Is there any local on the subject?
1: Negative, this alert.

I've got a hazard, well, shooty. It's going to be, well, less of for a male walking westbound on the side of the void, apparently shirtless.

0: through mic 450.
1: Hey.
0: Is there an apartment number associated with this subject?
1: Not that I have. I can look back at the original run. Give me just one second.
0: Thank you.
2: That they are suicidal, do not have a plan, possibly en route to mother's address. 2677 West Maryland Street. This is a check welfare. For this address, 1439 Delmar, there's multiple law enforcement notifications and officer safety is allowed to the court.
1: The original run does not give an apartment number.

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1: 4-5-1.
0: Helping Rock to the Hazard, 4-3-0.
1: 4-3-0.

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1: 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Williams 010, I'm in service. District Williams 3-2, I'll take the check, sir.

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1: Air 360, you can close off the next patrol, 8-4. This 53-year-old male is not breathing normally, is clammy.
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1: 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En route to Deaton Smith Co.
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0: You can put me on the long flight run. I'm going to be transporting mail back to the address from office.
1: Okay. 3 Mike 2 G 0. Okay. Show me out of service, back in service, is 3 Mike 411.
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1: Pressure reckless driver northbound on South passing baseline. It's a dark small SUV going about 30 miles an hour. Swerving over the yellow line and apparently went into a ditch. 2349.
2: SAM 320.
1: Disregard.

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2: Male named Michael Hamilton. He's a white male, no shirt, came up pants. 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He was refused service and now irate. 2351.

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1: When?
0: Injury accident, Franklin and St. Joe. Start me another couple cars.
1: I'm clear.
2: Okay, that's a real.
1: Did you read involved?
3: No.
0: Can you shut her out?

0: Samson and Zero 14, I'll be red. How did you crash?
1: Accident with injury, Franklin and St. Joe, 1 engine 5. Accident with injury, Franklin, St. Joe, 1 engine 5. 2300 West, 300 North for the traffic, fireground 3, fireground 3.
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3: Kiwi 121, proceed to Franklin and St. Joe for NBC unknown injuries.
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1: Clear Engine 5, EPA's will not call this in. There's no further information.
0: Clear, be advised, our iPad is not working.

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1: Sam 33 assist, loading off the accident.
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2: Parking continue.
1: Okay.
2: Same filter. Yeah, this is not going to be yesterday. I disregard my previous.

0: Contact Welfare, 1205 Bellamy Avenue. Caller states that she needs to ride home and she doesn't know where she is. She's on a porch that says 1205. Just saying her ex-husband, Philip Lucky, phone number's on the card, doesn't remember how she got to this address. 1205 Bellamy Avenue.
1: Sand 3-3, clear.

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0: Attica hazard is Peerless and Old Orchard Trail for a tree blocking the roadway.
1: Four, five, one, I can take that for him.
0: Yeah.
1: Clear, thanks, Morse.

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1: Affirmative.
0: Yeah, that'd be for North.
1: Okay. 5-5-5-0.

0: clear. 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He's not awake. 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He is now alert and breathing.
1: Leave 601 Bobstown Way at the DoubleTree Hotel and meet Lodge on the 4th floor stairway. 5, black male and white female sleeping and refusing to leave. Colors wanting them trespassed and to move on. 601 Bob Jones Way.
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3: 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Center point has been notified for the traffic, Tech 7, Tech 7.

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1: Thanks.
0: It definitely blew, and there's a large power outage. What was the address they gave? 5800?
1: 5814-5814.

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0: Okay, they're coming through the door. Thanks.

0: 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Seven zero, 1287. There's probably a secondary pole about a quarter mile to the west, so there's multiple locations on this line.
1: Clear.
0: The roadway's clear. I'm going to watch it for a little bit to see if it flares up, but the roadway is clear.

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The reporter is no longer in the home. There are no injuries. For the traffic, Fire M1, Fire M1.

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1: Battalion 2, go ahead.
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1: Battalion 2, I'm served. Battalion 2 is available.

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Have the building commissioner come here, please.

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0: 122, en route, 203.

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1: 122, be advised, we have patient's neurologist on the phone. They are currently requesting patient status. The patient is seizing.
0: You repeat your traffic.
1: 122, we have the patient's neurologist on the phone. They are currently requesting patient status, wanting to know if he is actively seizing.
0: Negative.

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1: 7 Rescue 1.
0: Yeah, I advised Centerpoint of what the information I had. Turned it over to him. You can show up here again. It's available.
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1: Four five two clear.

0: Yeah, we're 3-2.
1: 3-2?
0: I'm there for a meal.
1: Affirmative.
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0: 330.
1: Suspicious circumstances, 3101 East Chandler Avenue. And there's currently somebody in their backyard standing between their van and their passenger car. Subject, reporter's free to look out to see its better description. East Chandler Avenue.

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1: William 220.
2: Edward 3-1.
0: Suspicious circumstances, 3501 Little Creek Parkway. Original call came as a female caller asking for police to escort her ex out of the house. Call taker, you hear a male yelling in the background saying something about, tell them about your stolen merch from Walmart. But then proceeds to hang up on callback. She stated she was going to get him out of the house on her own. Male is repeating the line about the stolen merch again. Do show previous involvement here with a Thomas Cruz, currently has felony PTR, also writ for child support. 3501, Little Creek Parkway.
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1: Okay. Medic assist, Sam's Warehouse, 6700 East Virginia Street, 1 engine 6. Medic assist, Sam's, 6700 East Virginia Street, 1 engine 6. 6700 East, 500 North, for the traffic, fire ground 3, fire ground 3.

247, proceed to 6770 East Virginia Street, Sam's Club. Be advised, this is going to be for a 54-year-old man, conscious and breathing at this time. Chief complaint, patient is having a seizure. Unknown if he has had a seizure more than once. Unknown if he's a diabetic. Unknown seizure history. He does have a history of stroke. Chase medic and rest.

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0: Medic says 326 South Kentucky Avenue with a marathon. Physical health is flying someone to come and get him. They're stating that he can't skid anymore. Mar has been dispatched. It's going to be the marathon on South Kentucky Avenue.
1: Zero work there.

0: commercial burglary alarm, 500 North 2nd Avenue. The Blind Association, 2 overhead door west, still attempting the key holder, 500 North 2nd Avenue.
1: Phone call.
2: Can't do it, Jericho.

0: Hampshire, Ontario. The overhead west door is instead of a locked fence. All the other doors are secure. The air conditioner would be false. Unknown available.
1: Okay.
2: Sam, can you repeat that?
1: Okay.
2: Sam, you're on clearance. That's correct.

0: And my AMR advised they did not have a truck en route yet, but they will have one en route now.
1: Work later, thank you.

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Okay. 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

0: 2 William 3 2.
1: William 3 2.
0: Harassment report 2925 West Virginia Street. Mary. She's complaining that the father of her child's girlfriend is doing witchcraft on her. There's an officer safety at this address for Julia Henderson that they're found to be in possession of a Taurus 9mm during a person with a gun run. 925 West Virginia Street.
1: William 32, I'm clear.

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0: Check welfare, 1040 North Fulton Avenue, at the Salvation Army. Male in a wheelchair sitting in the middle of the road to the south of here, possibly black male, unknown clothing. 1040 North Fulton Avenue.
1: B20, I'm clear.

0: 3, Edward 330. Theft in progress, 2626 Conlon Avenue. People stealing bikes out of his yard. The two people are currently running towards covert into the woods. 6 Conlon Avenue.
1: 33 on clear.
2: 33 now.
0: Sergeant Roger Conlon, be advised the caller states he has his firearm out. At this point, not answering our questions.

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Michael Wayne Hamilton at this address is emotionally disturbed person. They have paranoia. 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
0: Can you advise him to put this firearm up, please?

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0: Criminal mistress in progress, 820 West Virginia Street. Caller just woke up to his car alarm going off and found two big dents in the bumper. 820 West Virginia Street.
1: Good to see you.

0: 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They'll be inside of this address. 3101 North Greenville Road.
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0: That's

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It's a street truck that flashed right in the hospital corner. Has the back door of the trunk, possibly tailgate, open. Also, pass the reporter in the turn lane, 429.

attention, Clay, first responders. You have a run to assist EMS at 124 Nelson Street, 124 Nelson Street, 88-year-old female, chest pain, no history.

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0: On scene.
1: 505-424.

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1: Headed back to base.
0: Bravo 5, 449.

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1: Second base.
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0: Harassment in progress, 1261 Madison Avenue. The reporter, Bailey Somerville, states that James, last name unknown, threatening to stab them in the neck next time they see her. So has been stalking and hanging around the reporter's house. States that subject was here less than 5 minutes ago, but left unknown direction of travel, possibly around the block somewhere. Last seen on a bike, wearing a hoodie, and also carrying a bike. 1261 Madison Avenue.
1: Sense, it's very clear.
0: Reporter does have an officer safety alert for possibly in possession of multiple stolen firearms.
1: I'm clear.

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0: 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The burglary entry exit 1210 Harrelton Court.
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0: St. John Diamond. St. John Avenue in Diamond. Westbound, just west of on the shoulder for a white transit van. Black Pussaw for a property damage accident.

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0: Bongo, 1201 West Columbia Street at Circle K. Counterfeit bills, this happened twice in the last 12 hours. Just left Peach Hoodie, left me walking toward Columbia Street to white male Peach Hoodie and black pants. Circle K on West Columbia.
1: 6-0-0.
2: Line 1-2, we're going in service. 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
0: Second is Covered Bridge, 950, C Charles, R Robert, S Same, 27 expirations on the train list.

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2: Edward 1-1, give Edward 330. Disregard, I'll back him up.
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0: I'm going to suspicious in District 1, 2801 Donna B. Drive for a gray Mazda, license plate William 4, Nora 610. The rear left brake light out, keeps driving down the street, and then I guess is circling the neighborhood and coming back. Apparently the driver is loudly on the phone. It's been going on since about 5:30. Porter, believe it's suspicious.
3: One,
0: clear, 150, 151, you can disregard.
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For wires down, Petersburg Road and Senate Avenue, Engine 17, coordinates 200 East, 5900 North.

0: 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We'll need center point.
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1: I saw property damage, Diamond Avenue and St. Joe Avenue. Eastbound Diamond between Mesmer and St. Joe, closer to St. Joe, White Malibu and Gold Lexus. Now on the turn lane, headed southbound on St. Joe. Accident property damage, Diamond and St. Joe.
0: Clear. In route.
2: 3-1-3-1, you can disregard it. We'll check it.
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0: 3540, are you able to go to the 41 mile marker westbound I-64 for traffic control?
1: I'll be extended. I can be in route.
0: 3540. Thanks, 413.

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0: 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The Indian of God flight, David Zebra Charles 785, expiring in 26 on a white BMW. And can you start Tri-State? They keep shutting off on her. She can't get it moved.
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1: 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If they were in the turn, I would head southbound on St. Joe.

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This will be North Carolina, portion plate, Victor William 6716.

0: 131, we're going to be eastbound Diamond in the northbound lanes.
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0: And 120. There's a domestic violence in progress, 1706 South Governor Street. We're still getting further information. It's 1706 South Governor.
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0: 2 Mike 802, I'll be in the area of that DV.
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0: You can show me arriving on it.
1: Clear. Surviving the mills near Ridgeway and Governor. Females running down the alley off Governor between Ridgeway and Sweetser.
2: Sam 6-2 on scene there.
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0: Trespass in progress, 1001 North 5th Avenue. 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He has no trespassing signs, and he's advising there's two people on the side porch. White male, red shirt, black pants, white female, black shirt, gray pants. 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
1: once you clear.

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1: Check welfare, Pfeiffer in Stringtown. 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Jean shorts, sitting on the guardrail. Pfeiffer in Stringtown.

0: They actually have a female. The address is 327 Ridgeway.
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0: They're at 1-2-0, they're requesting AMR also, so they're in route.
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2: 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Can you show me in a detailed Denzel rescue mission, please?
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0: For customer trouble at the Wright's bus, 1321 North Fulton Avenue, for a female is causing problems. White female wearing a black shirt. 1321 North Fulton.
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1: Mike 911, I'll get that.
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1: North Barker Avenue for Engine 5, coordinates 400 North, 2900 West.
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0: 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Following AMR to location of one.
1: Mike, 1-2-0, your traffic cut off. What was the rest of what you're saying?
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1: 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David 303.
2: Yeah.
1: I'm sure an investigation at Family Dollar, Fulton, Columbia.
2: Yeah.

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1: Done.
0: Garvin and Jerry, Indiana passenger 768, Edward 0 Lincoln on a Hyundai passenger car, I know.
1: Okay.

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0: There's no immediate danger. We are leaving the scene with the homeowner. Centerpoint Electric does need to continue to evaluate the power lines that are running through the trees.
1: I'm clear.

0: 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If you can show me available, I'm still trying to get logged into my MCT.
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Northside Avenue is closed between Petersburg and Spring Park Drive until 1200 hours. Center Avenue is closed between Petersburg and Spring Park Drive until 1200 hours. 30th Center Point, 818.

Beach report at T-Couple School, 111 North T-Couple. Reports they to her 9-year-old son at Belltown yesterday. Two teachers didn't want to sit with him, so they dragged him by his arms and hit him in the face. Reporter is Elizabeth Galloway. She's waiting in a white Chevy Traverse. 111 North T-Couple.

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0: at 564. 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
1: Hey.
0: Where is the caller waiting at?
1: She shows them the parking lot in a white Chevy Traverse.
0: Okay, thank you.

system of her message. Senate Avenue is closed between Petersburg and Spring Park till 1200 hours. Senate Avenue is closed between Petersburg and Spring Park until 1200 hours. Authority Center Point, 828.

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1: Is that Alpha Pony?
2: It's also in Butler County, yes.

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2: 151.
0: Vanessa Ballast in progress, 12920 Silverton Court. Address. Driveway, there's a white female, late 30s to early 40s, wearing a red shirt and shorts. A white male, same age, no clothing description. She's currently hiding behind the vehicle. 12920 Silverton Court.
1: 150, clearing her out.
2: One 151, clear.
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1: I just posted on the house phone mailbox where this is going on the corner of the cul-de-sac. Originally came in as a 911 text.

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1: I can only in a blue charger.
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2: Patience, Carlos.
0: I've got the front door open. 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

0: North Main, Engine 10, Ladder 1, Battalion 3, for a commercial fire alarm. It's actually going to be at the Wagner Building, 1 North Main, Engine 10, Ladder 1, Battalion 3, coordinates 0 North, 0 East and West.
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1: 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It's going to be the Wagner Building, Zone 3. Trying to make contact security. They don't know what's going on. All traffic's fire ground 1.
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0: Age 10 on scene. Three-story, commercial property, nothing visible. Evacuation in progress. They are going back in right now. Inch 10, be passing command.
1: Dispatch, 51 on scene, 51, be seen in command. 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
0: 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You can return.
1: 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Dispatch, you can release fire ground one.
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1: 3-0-1-0-3. Okay. Did be Seven Edson Avenue. In the Hosmer, Bowling or Green Mazda 6 hit overnight. 1757 Edson Avenue.
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1: Okay.
2: Dispatch Engine 10, was there a medic for us?
1: Affirmative, did it not come through? It's for 201 West Louisiana between Baker and Reed.
2: Affirmative, it did not. We are en route.
1: 67-year-old female having trouble keeping food and liquid down, conscious and breathing. AMR just called back. The original call came in at 9:07. They just called back asking you to assist for altered consciousness.

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40. 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Parties with Nicole Egan property. I think two black males, 20 to 30 years of age. She's wanting them bar band after making threats. She's advising one's wearing a white t-shirt, black hoodie, and jeans. Second's wearing jeans and an unknown shirt, black hat. They're sitting in a black passenger car in front of this location. States that one of them had made a comment that he had been to jail and that he was going to kill someone in here. Reported didn't see any weapons. 414 Baker.

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0: 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Well, she fell an hour ago. She's conscious and no traffic, TAC 5.
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2: Twenty-seven Adam One, can you show me busy at Helford Park?

0: Any car for a stolen vehicle in progress in West 3, 917 North Elliott.
1: K-9 for
0: a car. It's K-9-1. It's an attempted stolen vehicle in progress at 917 North Elliott. Color is a lacy green. Sizing, this is her aunt's car, white Kia Soul. Suspect wearing a blue hoodie, black sweatpants, had a crowbar. Took off running westbound about 5 minutes ago. Attempted to steal a vehicle. 917 North Elliott.

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1: And 120, you can pin my current, put me on that.
2: Okay. We'll call back and ask if they're on scene. 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
0: I'm clear. My 5's in route also.
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0: driving. There's two houses on a lane, and they're not marked. What's the last name or the address? Do we know?
1: I think it's the last house on the right.
0: Okay.
2: Mike, one, there is no name on the ring card.
0: Okay.
3: Correction, LT, the first house is going to be the father, and that's the 1305.
0: Okay.
4: Probably Dan Jackson, Morgan, and North Cross Point. That looks like it hit the guardrails. Eastbound Morgan.
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0: I'm talking to the neighbors. 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I think everybody else can disregard.
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0: 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I don't know if they got it. And there was a loose dog running around inside this normally kennel. 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
1: Done.
0: As described, seeing that the parking complaint on Jackson, then I'll get the controller's office after that.

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0: Jackson, Indiana Flight 903, C. Charles R. Robert T. George, S. Chris 26. Rick, CFU, I'm good.

0: 10.
1: 92. I don't know, Leonard. Island School. North for 7.
0: Okay.
2: By the door, and I saw some type of wrapper over there in the grass. Like, I didn't walk over to look at it. You see it sitting there, like, white, right in the grass. 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He didn't go past the car, just center of the car.
0: Here on City Dispatch.
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0: black male, last seen wearing a red Nike hoodie with a mask and gloves. 016 Taylor Avenue. Pulling onto the church lot, Hogue Road and Fearless Road.
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0: Sam, what's your share?
1: Just totally condo, 720 Wall Street. Car is a male carrier. Rising, there's two males, two females, early 20s, arguing with each other. One threatened the caller, rising all white subjects. The one that threatened the carrier is a female in a red shirt. 720 Wall Street.
0: Fahrenheit.

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0: David, 802, yeah, I didn't notice I'm this available.
1: Hi, David, go to you. 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
2: Old Boonville Highway, North Hoosier Avenue, Kirkland 9. For an investigation, Old Boonville Highway and North Hoosier Avenue, Kirkland 9, coordinates 5100 East, 1700 North.

0: Nice. It's going to be on Old Boonville, east of Hoosier, for a strong smell of natural gas. I'm assuming it's probably O'Brien Barrel.
1: Copy that.

0: out for a reckless driver. I seen making Main Street exit from the Lloyd. White passenger car pulled out in front of the collar and brake checking the collar. Possible plate is George Lincoln 1589. Authority of caller 1121.
1: In 1589, pull down in front of a caller and brake checking caller. Authority of caller 1121.

a sound person. It's going to be 2025 Margie Beth Avenue. The caller is Darius in front of a 3-year-old black male wearing all black and blue crops. The RP is with the juvenile outside of a blue Chevy Cruze. Finally, the child almost got hit, and the door of the house is standing open. The caller tried knocking on the door, and there's nobody home. And they were told to RP that they had to get the child out of the roadway twice today.

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0: 4200 block of Hope Road, stop at 998, C. Charles is in, C. Charles. 26, pass your car, white Jeep.
1: Okay.

0: Can I confirm the license of 988 C. Charles, SAM C. Charles?
1: My apologies if I called off that. It's 998, not check 998 C. Charles, SAM C. Charles.
0: I'm clear, thank you.

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0: Have a priority suspicious circumstances in the area of 1312 Maxwell Ave. I received 2 phone calls about a white male, possibly 30 to 40 years old, wearing a gray hoodie with a hood up and a baseball hat, sweatpants, and is going around the parking lot checking cars. The second caller advised that they went behind McDonald's, trying all the doors to McDonald's, and then went to Bartlett to a vacant building of Hamrick's and was trying the doors of that building, possibly picked up a rock to try it.
3: Breathing.

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0: Done.
1: We got any other calls on this guy?
0: It was the original caller. Second call from 1281 Maxwell.
1: Okay, I talked to that subject. You can give the other card disregard and not find them.
0: Okay.
2: William 14, I'm in the area. I'll stay in the area for a minute.

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0: You still not detail 1308 van?
1: Traffic two, traffic stop. Tudor and Vogel. Passenger 913, David Roberts and Mike White, SUV.

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This only thinks it's going to be this address. Can hear male and female yelling, female screaming, don't hit me. 1118 South Villa.

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2: Sure.

0: if ever 150 is not close, I'll take care of it.
1: Clear. Tower 150, can you advise? Tower 150. Traffic to you said that you took your detail if you're not close.
2: I'm on the phone with the sergeant about it. If he wants to meet me over here by those Steak and Shake, we can talk about it.
1: Okay, two traffic to the relay.
0: And hear where he's in.
1: He said he's on the phone with the sergeant.
0: Okay.
1: Traffic T also said you want to meet him by the old Steak and Shake to talk about it.
0: Okay, I'll meet him there.
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0: 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Sunset and Shawnee on a black Jeep, Virginia plate, S. Sam, W. William Y. Young, 2061.
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2: En route to Vandenberg County Courthouse for a criminal court.
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0: 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The Gina Perez, waiting in a red Toyota passenger car. Passenger car, advising it occurred on the lot. They're not wanting to exchange. 2100 Lodge.
1: Clear enough.
2: Zero 20 Washington Avenue, Engine 6, coordinates 4000 East, 1000 South.

0: Metro South in progress, 1312 Maxwell Avenue. Reported device missing subject from the suspicious run earlier is back in the area. White male, black zip-up sweatshirt, black baseball cap. Downtown 41 from Maxwell, but he keeps going back to the area where the employees park. 1312 Maxwell.
1: One, two, clear.

0: 5830 Brooklyn Court. Chevy truck and a gray Ford SUV. 6830 Brooklyn Court.
1: Traffic 2, I'll get that crash at Brooklyn Apartments in just a few minutes after I'm done with it.
0: Yeah, 111, I'll show you vehicle.
2: 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Thanks.

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0: MR advice, 3 minute, 03 minute ETA.
1: I'm clear, thank you.

A general complaint, 212 Reese Avenue, meet with a Mark Mandel. To a delivery driver that drove through his property and damaged his property. 212 Reese.

Yeah, I'll check in the subject. It's going to be a part of the Esquire Inn property, but it's going to be on the south side of Maxwell.

0: 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McCutcheville Paramedic 10401, Petersburg Road, for 5-engine 5, 5-Adam 50.
1: McCutcheville's clear.
2: McCutcheville, you're responding for an 88-year-old male that's sick, dizzy, and unable to stand. This apparently came in as a private call to AMR. All traffic, TAC 5.

0: 3510.
1: Contact NDOT, have them send a unit out to I-64 eastbound to northbound I-69. In the exit, there's a roadway sign that is on the shoulder, just barely sticking out beyond to the travel portion of the roadway. Have them come look at it. I guess the wind blew it down.
0: 1043, I believe Gibson County has already contacted them about that.

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1: Julian 110.
0: Virginia, 2 red truck. Apparently they hit a parked black vehicle as well. North Lafayette and East Virginia.

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0: of the Hanlon property damage with the intersection of Willow and Illinois Street. Black Dodge Journey, Illinois license, Charlie Queen 91171, in a white Chrysler 200 in the left westbound on Illinois. This occurred about 5 minutes ago. The white Chrysler is still in the middle of the roadway and is unmovable. They do have a wrecker en route.
1: Clear en route.

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0: In progress, 1206 North 2nd Avenue. Caller said she's in the middle of moving out. She came to get some of her property and there were two subjects inside. One of them just pulled off a tan four-door car. We're still getting further.

0: cars around to North 2nd. The original suspects are black males. One took off in the car through the alley behind the house. There's also two white males on foot, and they're walking around the back of the structure right now. White t-shirt and jeans. The other one's wearing a black shirt and jeans. Two white males. 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
1: Go ahead, sir.
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1: That relief attack 4.
0: As the advisor possibly took a firearm, we're still getting information. It's going to be a 40 cal pistol. They possibly took a 40 caliber pistol.

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2: Yeah.
1: Does you know which male took it?
2: She just went into the home to check everything out and noticed it was gone. Two black males in the car. It's a tan four-door left through the alley, and then the two white males on foot. She does not know which of them took the firearm.

0: Cars on this, just be advised, there's some discrepancies with the caller. RMS is showing her at the 1203 North 2nd address. Rapid shows her walking or driving at 835 Monroe currently. She advises she's on scene.
1: I'm about to arrive at the scene.
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1: 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William 110, what code?
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3: Cars on North 2nd, go west.

They're very suspicious. 1917 Rhode Island Drive off of Maxwell and Bartlett. Caller is watching the cameras here. She says someone's trying to get into her vehicle. It's a gray Chevy Silverado. It's a white male. Wearing a hat, yellow glasses, a dark gray hoodie jacket. He's also trying to dump things onto the tailgate.

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0: 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All traffic's going fire ground 1.

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1: 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Got a property damage hit and run on the lot of Glenwood School. 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
0: 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Jonathan Purcell, he's in a blue Ford transit van with Amazon on the side of the truck. Driving down to Heckle, and he is near where the construction truck stopped in front of this address, 5925 Heckle Road.
1: Did you hear him clearing out?

0: need to see if you can make contact with the liaison for Delaware School. 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

0: an investigation, a smell of gas, possibly from O'Brien Barrel again, 5300 East Morgan Avenue for Engine 4. Coordinates 5300 East, 1600 North.
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2: Check for a white female, white t-shirt, black stretch pants, starting fights with people. 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
0: Post try line by the Dollar General. Subject leaning against the guardrail. He had been walking earlier. Hot shirt. I was waiting in a dark gray 4Runner on the car. Remix Revolution on the side of the car. 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

shirt with gems on it and white ripped pants. He was making threats to harm a student from Harrison, last seen walking out 2 hours ago, known to frequent the St. Joe Avenue area. He's located contact 27 Robert 10, at 1460.

got through lockout. Jesse Hunt's white male black hair. Muffin wearing black sweatshirt with gems and white ripped pants. Left right high school making threats to shoot a student from Harrison. Last seen walking out 2 hours ago. Known to frequent St. Joe area. Is located contact 27 Robert 10. Chris Alcar 1417.

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2: 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I'm still getting logged in.
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0: reckless driver, eastbound Lloyd from the area of Bubba's Restaurant, a blue four-door Silverado, plate Charles Ocean Mary, 866. The plate returns on a gray Audi, not sure if it's false, fake, or just incorrect. Authority cell caller 1431.
1: 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I have X-ray 1478 with me. Oh, sure, Gene.
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1: 9590. Dispute, 1011 Baker Avenue between Oregon and Missouri. Caller advisors, a bunch of yelling between a male and a female here. The female's accusing her of stealing her stuff. They've now disconnected. Call from 1009 Baker says the ex-husband broke down the door. Faith this.
2: William J1, I'm clear.
3: William J2, Ben.
2: Can't accept more after that.
4: Five Adam 5-1, it's an 80-year-old female, chest discomfort. She's conscious, slurred and breathing. She's clammy, has history of AFib. Trying to give her nitro now.
2: Oh, well, it's clear.

0: Is he still on scene?
1: Scene. He drives a black Chevy Silverado. There are possibly firearms in the vehicle. He is still on scene and has the 11-year-old with him.
0: I'm clear.

0: 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He keeps walking in and out of the apartment or house. Advising, she has shut the door and barricaded it so he can't get in.
1: I'm clear. Terms of contact. Hey.

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0: Edward 23, Edward 22.
1: Edward 23.
0: Due to usual on car speed rise. Have a family dispute in South 3, 1339 Cass. Caller is going to be Haitian Creole speaking. She says a man lives with her who is threatening to hit her. He keeps making gestures like he's going to hit her. She's gone outside. Her name is Josanne Pettyholm, and his name is Andre Augustin.
1: Edward 23, I'm clear. Number
2: 22,
1: clear.
2: Sam 2, you can send my current. I'll be in Russia. Give those cars a disregard.
0: I'm clear. You set your cars. I'll show you available.
1: Number 22, I'm clear. Thank you. Number 22, clear. Thank you.
3: Sam 3, you can send my current. I'll back up Sam 2.

0: Hey, what's up?
1: Check on your request.
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1: I'm clear. Edward 21, I'll show you available.
0: Edward 21, I'm clear, thank you.

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1: Okay.
0: I'll be taking a female and two males to jail. Mileage when ready.
1: Go with mileage.
0: 2314.
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0: 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I'm going to call 1501.
1: I'll be 1042 State, which will be 1041 off duty employment. 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
0: Hey.
2: Sorry, I'm clearing the driver's side.
3: David, 61, I'm arriving with mileage. Two, three, two, one. Can you print the red car, please?

0: I'm a medic at 3811 Bronson Lane, 5 engine 5, 5 out of 5 0. 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
1: 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I'm not going to have the suspended driver. Show me verbal available.
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0: 3584.
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0: 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It's a gray Dodge Charger.
1: Do you have a location?
0: I'm sorry. I'll watch them then.

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0: 1514.

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1: CN3-1.
0: And 2 and 2-1, 78. CPS standby in West 4, 2, and 2-8.

0: That was all mine. I'm not getting returned to 20 Indiana.
1: Indiana, affirmative, driver plate. P. Paul, Eberd, 10441. PE, 10441. I'll need the van.

0: maturing with an expiration in 27 to a Transportation Inc. out of Indianapolis. Also in the number packet.
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0: Any car close to Columbia and First?
1: 240, I just passed it.
2: The heads up, it's a white Chrysler 300 eastbound with a California plate that's stolen.
0: Clear, eastbound. White Chrysler stolen.
1: T-Wall, go car to car.

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0: Commercial breaking report at Storage Rentals of America, 2401 North Cullen Avenue. Porter's going to be waiting at the main entrance in a silver GMC SUV, 2401 North Cullen Avenue.
1: 就几分钟。Yeah, one of them, right?

0: If you deserve. Just be advised, the report's calling back. If this could be a domestic, the foster mom is bleeding, has scratches all over her arms.
1: Seeing anybody around here to slow down.
0: Roger Wagner, can you slow down?
2: 10-50, please.

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0: Julian, 230.
1: Good.
0: Harassment in progress at Echo Housing, 414 Baker Avenue. Cross appeal against Dwayne Hughes, black male, 33 years old. He's currently outside in a white GMC truck. Porter Trinity waiting outside as well, black female, green jacket, blue jeans. There is alerts on Dwayne. Use caution, has two previous convictions of resisting law enforcement in Evansville, with more out of state. Also, a 2-year bar ban from this address, 414 Baker Avenue.

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0: 51-10. This is going to be up for a goal. How did you guys get back there earlier?
1: We went to St. George to Oak Hill and then went through the church's parking lot. When we were coming back, I did see a bus at that windmill.
0: I'm clear.

0: Do we have any history at this address from earlier today?
1: There was a medical run this morning at 9:56, 74-year-old female that fell. Pain. She was conscious and breathing at that time.
0: Refused this morning. Clear. And that's up to you if you want to hear the response. It's not me and Amar can handle it. I wasn't there, so.
2: 5N1's in route.
0: 5-1, engine head's no say available. Out there. Dispatch on scene, show's available, please.

0: Can you still get through Oak Hill and Lynch?
1: I'm not sure. They just didn't run early this morning to this address. They might know.
0: Have the construction open for emergency vehicles at Lynch and Oak Hill?
2: They did. We came from St. George. They have Bergdahl shut down at Oak Hill, so we had to go through the church's parking lot to get back there.
0: Okay, I'll just go down to Heckle and come up.

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0: hit along with property damage, Stringtown and Maxwell, just occurred. Blue Caravan, license 319, Edward Frank David, on the sedan, possibly in Accord. It was last seen northbound stairs from Diamond. Or Maxwell.
2: I don't know what's clear and available. 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
0: Okay.
1: Tony Monty,
0: 114-522, 114-522. Clear, 114-522, 1549.
1: And we're also going to need a talk operator, please.

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1: Tower 23. Disregard Edward 240, we're up to standby.
0: Edward 240, you can disregard. Edward 23 for a standby, 3212 Wagner Avenue.
1: Edward 23, that was clear.

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1: Hi, Hazard. Westbound Lloyd under 41. Jack in a maroon truck trying to change a tire on the left-hand side. Westbound Lloyd under 41.

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0: 923.
1: Just show me a Robin on the hazard. It'll be eastbound Lloyd, just west of 41.
0: Just for me for a moment, truck.
1: Department.
0: It's 230, you can disregard.

0: 281-11's arriving, Indian Lodge is 114-525. Again, it's 114-525.
1: 1559.
0: You could print the right card, please.

medic at 303 Chandler, apartment 6 in Des Moines for a medic run. 303 Chandler Avenue, apartment 6 in Des Moines, 300 Plain, 700 Southeast.

you know, vomiting for a couple of days. Now she's 16 weeks pregnant. Alert on a male at that apartment for emotional violent outbursts may become unstable in interacting, assisted assaulting, resisting law. Jimmy Sharp, police that way.

Eastbound Lloyd and Green River Road exit. Kenny, I got plates. D. David, R. Robert, J. John, 718. Expiration 26 on a white escape, four occupants.

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1: Sure thing. Give me a moment.

0: for a 911 hang-up in the area of 523 Lincoln Avenue. It's for subjects that sound like they were arguing, cussing. Call taker could understand was something about a firearm and they disconnected. The rabbit has shown the area of Dollar General. Now it looks like Paul is going to be at Elliott and Bear Park. 523 Lincoln Avenue.
1: Could you do up there?
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0: from gum. We make contact on callback. 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Then we ask for an address and a name.
1: TC, I'm clear. You come arriving.
2: I'm clear. I'm in the area.

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1: I'm there.
2: Yeah, it was 35-3, 10-42.
1: 35-3.
3: Evansville 35-53, 10-42.
1: 35-53.

0: for missing person, 5111 Stringtown Road, apartment A, Adam. Oh, that her son, Cameron Vincent, is at this address. Advice that he most likely would try to run. There's going to be two doors that he can leave out of. There's also a window to the right of the downstairs door that he can leave from. 5111 Stringtown Road, apartment A, Adam.
1: 2-0, I'm clear. 4-4, clear.

0: 2 William 281.
1: Go ahead.
0: Criminal mischief report, 2900 Vermont Avenue, Porter of Eyes. There are damaged rear doors, but nothing missing. It's an attempted break-in. There's an EDP alert, believes that people are hacking her phone and changing the dates on official documents. 2900 Vermont Avenue.
1: Going clear.
2: Yeah, it's going to that check for juvenile missing, go car to car.
0: Units on Stringtown, go car to car.

0: Mike
1: 93. I'll be eastbound Lloyd just before Van Avenue. Indiana passenger 399. Boy John Ewing on a white Ford Fusion unknown.

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0: I'll be in the rest of the case. There's a straight 7-9-0. Can you boost your guard, 2-3?
1: Okay, William 2-3, you can disregard.
2: Are you available?

present at her road rage incident, southbound Green River, approaching the Lloyd's, a red sports car, road raging, chasing the reporter, who's in a tan Chevy Malibu. Go to the car, 1649. There's going to be a tan Chevy Malibu, 1649.

0: Well, 815 Yulehorn Street. It's going to be in reference to Run. 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
1: There, can you actually show us how to one life reference 124's Run, please?
0: I'm clear.
2: William 22, we'll take that.
0: I'm clear to be advised. They're requesting a humane officer.

0: 4. I'm going to have the suspect vehicle in front of room 123. I'm going to be attempting contact.
1: I'm clear. Would you like another car?
2: Okay, I'm right across the street. I'll head that way.

0: here for a male who is under the influence of something, had a seizure, fell over. We're in the middle of the street currently.
1: Park assist at Fulton, Missouri.
2: Can take one, I'll flip that way.
3: Down 5, William 210, can disregard.
1: And 210, you can just run.
4: 210, clear.

0: This is 3 now.
1: Clear. For two patients, there's an officer out there, a male that had a seizure, has a head laceration, and another patient possible overdose. Can you repeat?
2: 111, they're saying we've got at least two patients to start another truck, please.
1: Repeat traffic.
2: Dispatch 111, how do you copy?
1: Go ahead, 111.
2: Start another ambulance, please.
1: Okay. Clear.

0: All cars on the lookout for a reckless driver lashing westbound Morgan from Bay Key. Bronze, Malibu, license, Sam Victor, Zebra 982. Driver is distracted, sitting at green lights and driving down the middle of the roadway, almost hit a pole. 45 caller, 1719.
1: M220, what is it?

0: Everyone is just available.
1: Prior to the DOL for a distracted driver, westbound Morgan from Bay Key, Bay Bronze, Malibu, Sam Victor, Zebra 982. They keep sitting at green lights, driving down the middle of the road, almost hit a pole. Plate for assault and arrest. Caller 1721.
2: Southbound 41, just north of Washington, India, temp tag, TTOM 942746, vehicle silver, Honda Civic.

0: Make her near 1424 Paris Street for a victim notified.
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0: 341. 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
1: I'm clear.

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1: 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I never marked on scene, and then mark me available with a refusal.
0: Got it. Thank you.

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2: 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I am patrol back, animal patrol.

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1: Same charge, I'm clear.

0: a United Caring shelter located outside. It says one's down on the ground, the other is acting belligerent.
1: 2-0, please.

0: Jin. 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Quint Nine on Keystone Street. For the smell of natural gas in the area. The 324 Northwest 6th Street United Caring Shelter, Engine 1 for a medic run. 324 Northwest 6th Street United Caring Shelter, Engine 1.
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2: Press report 5822 Moline Drive. Pseudo reporter Stacy Johnson. Vice has appealed against the James Price that was supposed to be served today. James sent a message to Stacy acknowledging the PO. 5822 Moline Drive. Calling over for a possible stolen vehicle in progress. It's being called in from the area of Cherry and Garvin. Reporters advising that you just saw two males steal a car from a house here. Males jumped through the back window of the vehicle. It's going to be a new white Kia Soul passing westbound Cherry toward Governor. Right, males, they were last seen wearing all black clothing, including black face masks. Story of dispatch 1748.
3: Claire William 210, you can disregard.
4: But you're not clear. 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

0: Southbound Bedford from Washington. It's going to be city stolen vehicle. Getting at a guy plate, Victor Zebra George, 569.
1: I'm clear.
0: No traffic. We're southbound Bedford through Jefferson.
1: Southbound Bedford through Jefferson. No traffic.

0: He just hit a house. We got two black males running.
1: Hit a house, two black males running, the other direction of travel.
0: They ran behind 1402 Bedford. They had black ski masks on, gray sweatshirt. They're running east towards Grand Avenue, if we can set up a perimeter.
1: Clear. Blasting running behind 1402 Bedford. Blasting running black ski mask, gray sweatshirt, eastbound.
2: Selected, clear.

0: Yes, sir.
1: Can you start 245 tonight, scene code 1?
2: Bedford eastbound, Fort Graham.
3: 1402 Bedford.
4: Clear, eastbound, over.

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1: Ravenswood here.
2: All right, let's try to lock it down.
0: Okay, I'm not sure where he went. I had somebody point me in about two houses through this alley where he ran to. CML.
2: He was hiding on the side of a porch when I saw him.
0: He's parking Taylor now.

0: Alright, is that you in the alley or is that him?
1: Not me, we're in front of 1011.
0: And I just saw him moving in between the alley, between Ravenswood and Taylor. Closer to Kentucky, though.
1: There were some men that were in the alley. That wasn't them. The witness said he went south, is what she told me.
2: Y'all got some regional crash location at Jackson, Kentucky. Might have been us.
0: Give you an exact location on Kentucky if you want to start there.

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1: We have LAL Spash with it.
0: There's one drone.
2: Pursue a vehicle that hit the front porch at this 1400 South Bedford. The vehicle is still at the scene. They are actively chasing two male subjects.
0: Bring the drone to like Ravenswood and Curtis.
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0: Drones at Taylor and East Park with K-9.

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0: 23, I'm in West 1, disregard 281.
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2: So I'm clear, Rebel, thank you.
0: Go on and round.

0: smoke through the house to the right of this address. 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The resident is not home. Traffic on Fire Ground 2, Fire Ground 2.
1: Two and around.
0: Lane 2.
2: About 4, so we can make sure we got everything covered.

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0: 3560.
1: I'm just going to leave engine 1 on scene. You can release safety 1 and battalion 3, release fire ground 1.
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0: Clear, I've got it shut down at Dreyer and Austin. Being shut down soon.

0: Seeker Zero. It's 2505, Sunburst Boulevard, apartment 256, Porter Stepson's girlfriend, mother is here, Stacy Cooper. The right state of her mind, talking to the walls, is dressed in a robe. She could get violent, no weapons. She does have a history of getting physical. Jean, 2505, Sunburst Boulevard, apartment 256.
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0: Device, the reporter is moving around. We're trying to get her to stop somewhere.

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1: 231.
0: 200. We're disorderly conduct, 1013 North Elliott Street. Porter's neighbor, 2009, is yelling and cussing at her neighbor's going to be Elizabeth Galloway. She's currently threatening the reporter. EP alert on the reporter. Appears paranoid about being followed or hacked. A misdemeanor warrant on this address for a Bailey Friels. 1013 North Elliott.
1: William 21, I'm clear.
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He's going to be waiting in a gray gold Berlin, large black rims.

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1: I think we're on the east side of Kentucky. To the north of that.

0: 10:43, I'm going to be 10:06. My engine was getting hot again. Spoke to the mechanic, and I'm going to be limping it back to the post.
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1: Second juvenile that was running. I have his juvenile picture I can send to him.

0: Sam, did you do that?
1: Go ahead.
0: And Aaron.
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0: Edward 5.
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0: 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Can you send a couple east cars to the area of Ball so you don't have to put them on a run? I just need them in the area.

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2: Thanks, still tracking.
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0: 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I'm going to try to pull up my body cam and see if you recognize these guys. I'm working on it, dude. Just moving the radio so I can't come down there.
1: Alright, never mind. Available.
2: William 2-2, that's available.
3: Who is the juvenile in custody?
1: Over.
4: I'm at Grand and Jackson now.
3: Fine, I'm gonna head that way. I'll be there in just a
1: minute. Okay, I'm clear. I was just about to call you. That's fine.

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1: William 281 describes, can you open up the battery report, the same location, please?

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He'll be arriving in a black Buick Enclave. It's a city vehicle. He will be coming from the northwest part of the county, but he's leaving now.

0: 2-8-6-3-5,
1: Capstop. David, 6-3-5. Northbound 41 Atlantis, heading out Gotta Play, David, Zebra William, 122, on a blue Honda Santa Fe with one.

0: fired in the area of 851 Powell Avenue. Were her two shots, unknown from which direction. 851 Powell Avenue.
1: Same, 3-2, I'm clear.
2: 2-2, clear.
3: Can't outside myself and can't 7 were in the area and hurt him as well. He can post both on it.

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Hi, Blue Dodge Journey parked in front of Reporter's driveway for graduation. On them, they threatened to come assault the reporter. One South Texas.

0: 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You can disregard any other cars en route and show everybody available.
1: I'm clear. I'll call. Check. I'll show all cars on the shots available.
2: That one I was clear.
3: If you just are unclear.

0: Heavy priority check welfare, Lloyd and Cross Point, for the westbound on the Lloyd from the construction by 69. Gold passenger car, elderly male driver, inside the construction zone, trying to drive. Heavy westbound east of quarter of Isa, he looks very confused, driving very, very slow. Lloyd and Cross Point.
1: Edward 240, I can take that for Edward 21.
0: Claire, Edward 21, you can disregard.
1: Edward 21, clear. Am I clear for
0: a meal?
1: Affirmative.